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The All American Rejects. King Kong. Neue Einsteiger.

There's been a lot of talk about this next song. Maybe too much talk. This song is not a rebel song. This song is Someday, Bloody Someday.

round. Your night takes its time. About to check outside the game. And you know what I'm talking about. Just let me know if you wanna go to that home out on the range. They got a lot of nice girls.

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Now you do what they told you. Now you do what they told you. Now you do what they told you.